0: luisteren naar Urk FM.
1: I know you moved on to someone new. 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You were the light for me to find my truth. I just wanna say thank you.

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1: 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I wonder.
0: You know, someone said, the world's a stage and each must play a part.
1: Oh, God. Oh, man, I think.
0: And I had no cause to die. Baby.

0: Rick FM.
1: Uno, dos, tres.
2: It's been a really, really messed up week. 7 days of torture, 7 days of bitter, and my girlfriend went and cheated on me.